0: settle for less.
1: And you're in the mix.
0: DJ Marks is in the mix.
1: I'm like, wow.
0: The Ride at 5 is on.
1: Drop that beat.
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3: 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Shake that like you had a control. 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

sure you sleep on your stomach. It's at 975. Hello. I know I wasn't here, but I'm here now, and I'm so turned, and I'm so ready to hook the city up. Listen, I have so many wins between now and 10 o'clock. 10 o'clock at Classic, but yes, I'm kind of filling in for D-Money, but still, like, for myself. Either way, the winning is cray-cray. I have four, yes, 4 pair of tickets to the NBA Summer League. I have 2 $50 Hardian gift chips. D-Ray Davis tickets, a family 4-pack to Universal Studios, and when I announce the weekend, and it's a good one, I'll have 2 pair of those tickets. The winning starts right now. Caller 19, 320-5834. It's the world famous Ride at 5. Marks is on the ones and twos. Hardane is keeping us commercial free. The Las Vegas Diamond Arena is bringing you all the Summer League tickets. And K Classic, that's me. I'm bringing all the vibes. Caller 19 right now. You're going to Summer League. It's Hot 975.

0: It's the front. Ain't that right, Corbin? Sorry. It's Hot 97.5. I'm trying to get you to Summer League. Mark's getting you wavy, baby. Who is this?
1: Brittany.
0: Brit. What you doing, girl?
1: I live in Pahrump, and I'm on my way to Vegas for the weekend.
0: Ooh, and you're also on your way to Summer League, calling 19, girl.
1: What a way to start the weekend.
0: Right? Fireworks.
1: I appreciate it. Thank you.
0: You got it, baby. What you coming to Vegas for? What you about to do?
1: I got a date.
0: Is it the first date?
1: It is.
0: Okay, this might be a good sign.
1: You might be right.
0: Or if it don't work out, you might meet somebody at Summer League.
1: Ooh. No, seriously. And then we can go to the Summer League game.
0: Hello. Yes. Brit, you have tickets for Monday, July 13th, all day. All brought to you by the Las Vegas Diamond Arena.
1: Okay. All right. Well, that's also a good sign there.
0: Okay. Well, Brit, have fun. Okay. Remember, you are the prize.
1: Yes.
0: And don't worry about if he like you. Worry about if you like him or her or them. That's how you get down, but however you...
1: No, it's a guy. Okay. But you're right. Make sure he likes me more than I like him.
0: All right. Well, she knows ball, okay?
1: And I do.

Please don't be ashy. I'll be looking too. I'll be checking them knuckles and them little ankles. You want to be a winner? That's what you really want to be. I have so many wins. You know what? Let's give away something right now. Why not? Okay? It's 4th of July weekend. You want to see D-Ray Davis? July 10th? You do? Okay, hit my line right now. 320-5834. Win after win.

0: show called Lot Patrol. It's hilarious. So is he. I know you want to go. Hello.
1: Hello.
0: How many phones you got ringing?
1: Man, I got three of them going.
0: Three phones.
1: They still ringing.
0: Well, you can hang all of them up, boo. You call the 19 on this one.
1: Yes, sir.
0: D-Ray Davis will be at the Palazzo Theater on July 10th. 10 o'clock. You in there, boo. Get your laugh on.
1: Ooh, I need that.
0: We all need that. Plus, more NBA Summer League tickets on the way. I'm going to announce the weekend, and we turn it.

let's get it. I just messed up the whole program, beat it off the wall, knocked it down, get nasty on cam. You know I love it right, all night, all right, turning off the lights, and beat it like a mic. Killer don't run.

0: Saturday, July 11th at Resorts World Theater. We are blowing out tickets all weekend long. Plus NBA Summer League. Don't you worry. I have a pair of tickets to see Martin coming up. Plus three more pair of NBA Summer League tickets and $250 Hardeem gift chips. I don't know what you're getting with $2. Vegas, tap in with your girl, 320-5834. Keep it handy for those wins. Gotta thank the Las Vegas Diamond Arena for hooking all the city up with Summer League tickets. And Marcus, I never ask you this. Who's your GOAT? Like, who's the GOAT for you in basketball? It better be the right answer. I'm coming in that booth.
1: You said for me?
0: Yeah.
1: You know what?
0: What? Don't.
1: Tim Duncan.
0: Okay, bye. Tim Duncan. Marks, I think your barber, he cut you a little too sharp today. Because you do definitely got that fresh cut. But Tim Duncan, you know that's the wrong answer.
1: It's my answer.
0: And, well, okay, and it's still wrong. But you know what's right? Yo, IG, how can they find you?
1: Yeah, that's Marks Made It. That's M-A-R-X Made It.
0: Yeah. Wrong. He made it wrong, Tim Duncan. Whatever. Vegas, we're winning on the way. It's Hot 975. Michael Jeffrey Jordan. That's the right answer. Thank you. Bye.

0: 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It's Hot 975.
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7: When you need somebody to help you, you want somebody with that dog in them. I'm talking about that dog in them. You ever hear the expression? Like you ain't got that dog in you. If you gotta fight, you better have a dog with you. If you gotta fight, you gotta have a dog with you. Gotta have Top Dog with you. He got that dog in him. And he gonna fight. He gonna fight to the end. And you know what he gonna try to do.

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2: Look out for a crash on the Interstate 11 northbound freeway off-ramp. That's at South Decatur Boulevard. Got a road hazard, 15 northbound at mile marker 76. Crews are cleaning up that incident on the Southern Beltway 215 eastbound at the 11 freeway. There's some debris on the roadway. That's 15 north at mile marker 55. Now you're up to date with on-time traffic.
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1: 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And I have a $50 gift chip for you. 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Hardine has

0: to Mars or just your garage. 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I'm Kay Classic. Thank you for rocking with me on this beautiful Friday evening. I have a $50 Harding gift chip ready for you. Hello.
1: Hey.
0: What you doing?
1: Go and pick up my kids.
0: But you trying to go pick up some Harding, ain't you?
1: Yes.
0: Who is this?
1: Candace.
0: Candace, you got it, baby. $50 Harding gift chip.
1: Nice. Yes, thank you.
0: You are so welcome. I know mama needs some garage time, okay? These kids, boy. These kids.
1: Yeah, they're stressing us out.
0: Well, let Harding even you out, baby.
1: Yes.
0: They have all the deals. 5 for $25, full grand pre-rolls. 2900 East Desert Inn. 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

sitcom. Test me, please. Come on. And he will be in the city. If you want to see him, I have a pair of tickets right now. Caller 19-320-5834. It's the Summer League and Martin Lawrence.

0: Who's your favorite character off the show, though? Dragonfly Jones, Shanaynay. I mean, there were so many.
1: Shanaynay.
0: Oh, my goodness. And for me, it's either Shanaynay or old Otis.
1: No, how about from the fifth floor?
0: Bruh man. I just came to buy a little toilet paper. Oh my God. If you have not seen the Martin sitcom series, binge watch it all weekend. So many cultural references from that one show that you probably don't even know came from that show if you haven't seen it. But what's your name?
1: Shakita.
0: Shakita, you're going to see the man, the myth, and the legend. Martin Lawrence will be at the Resorts World Theater Saturday, July 11th.
1: Really? Thank you. I never win. I be trying to win everything.
0: And if you're trying to win something, do not worry. I have so

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1: Lock in 10 times a day, Monday through Saturday, to win your pair of NBA Summer League tickets.
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5: 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I love y'all.
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10: 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The main event got underway yesterday at Horseshoe Las Vegas and Paris Las Vegas. Because of the expected size of the field, roughly 10,000 players, the tournament will have four starting days. No qualifying necessary. Anyone with 10 grand to spare can buy chips and a chair, and with a whole lot of luck over the next 10 days can become a poker world champion. After a five-year absence, the main event will be broadcast on ESPN. The Las Vegas Aviators will spend the holiday weekend in Utah taking on the Salt Lake Bees. 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The Las Vegas Aces are back in town for a pair of games. After tonight's tilt against the Chicago Sky, they'll take on the Indiana Fever Sunday afternoon. 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

0: actually, I have three pair coming up. What? Three? Yes. One, two, three pair. Plus that exclusive merch from the Las Vegas Diamonds Arena. Yes, I do. I also have a $50 Hardeen gift chip and a pair of tickets to see the man, the myth, the legend, Martin Lawrence. I mean, I'm locked and loaded, baby. Stay right there. It's Hot 975.
1: Let's get the party started. 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
4: When you need somebody to help you, you want somebody with that dog in them. I'm talking about that dog in them. You ever hear the expression? 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If you gotta fight, you gotta have a dog with you. 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He got that dog in him. And he gonna fight. He gonna fight to the end. And you know what he gonna try to do.

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1: I used to think about immature things. 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Is this really your real phone number?

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Must

0: starts on July 9th at the NBA Summer League, and I have tickets for you. Hello.
1: What?
0: Who is this?
1: This is Jasmine.
0: Jasmine, what you doing?
1: I'm driving home.
0: Did you have to work today?
1: No, I didn't. I was off.
0: You was off?
1: Yes.
0: Oh, no. You can't win these tickets because I'm hating.
1: No.
0: I'm just kidding, boo. I got you. Caller 19.
1: Get off the gas.
0: Yes, baby. You have NBA Summer League tickets all day pass. For Monday, July 13th, plus some exclusive merch from the Las Vegas Diamond Ring.
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0: 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Just make sure you ahead of the game.
1: You know, Missy still super duper, but Prince couldn't get me change my name. Papa, Hooter can't tell you slave again. No sign. Picture black saying, oh yes

We love you, Vegas. 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But if you want to win on Hot

0: 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And at 5 p.m., one lucky winner will walk away with NBA Summer League tickets. 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
2: The waiting is over at the World Series of Poker, the most prestigious tournament. The main event got underway yesterday at Horseshoe Las Vegas and Paris Las Vegas. Because of the expected size of the field, roughly 10,000 players, the tournament will have four starting days. No qualifying necessary. Anyone with 10 grand to spare can buy chips and a chair, and with a whole lot of luck over the next 10 days can become a poker world champion. After a five-year absence, the main event will be broadcast on ESPN. The Las Vegas Aviators will spend the holiday weekend in Utah taking on the Salt Lake Bees. Their major league affiliate, the Athletics, continue their homestand in Sacramento, hosting the Miami Marlins through Sunday. The Las Vegas Aces are back in town for a pair of games. After tonight's tilt against the Chicago Sky, they'll take on the Indiana Fever Sunday afternoon. Both games at T-Mobile Arena.
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6: When you need somebody to help you, you want somebody with that dog in them. I'm talking about that dog in them. You ever hear the expression? Like you ain't got that dog in you. 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He got that dog in him. 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

5834. Summer League tickets up for grabs, plus some exclusive merch from the Las Vegas Diamond Arena. 3205834. If you want to go to the Summer League, cheer on your favorite team. You know what to do. Hit my line. 3205834. It's K Classic filling in for D Money. But we always got them tickets. 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

0: Hi, my love.
1: Ooh, my love. 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
0: Just getting off of work, baby.
1: Ooh, hardworking man. I like it. I like it. Well, I got a treat for you, baby. Caller 19, NBA Summer League tickets.
0: I finally made it, baby. I finally made it. Oh, my God. I finally made it. I tried for the longest. I know the call out that day.
1: These tickets are for Monday, July 13th, all day passes, baby.
0: Yes, yes, yes. I'm calling out tomorrow.
1: I'm doing it in advance. 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

sit chill. Damn. 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
1: Hey, Widget, Jerome's got a new tune. These days, I'm scratching and sampling. I say Jerome, digga, digga, digga, wrong in the house. I say Jerome's in the house. Watch your mouth, put out a down.
2: If you don't know where that clip comes from, you need to get up on the culture, baby. Martin Lawrence will be at Resorts World Saturday, September 11th. I want you in the building. Caller 19 right now, 320-5834. And guess what? You ain't even got to spend that. We're going to send you for the free. Free 90.

hear you like I'm young. 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And party

0: 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I went deaf on it.
1: July 4th weekend on Hot 975. You know what that means. Win on top of win. I have those NBA Summer League tickets coming up inside the Takeoff Mix with Banks. Right now, though, I got to give away tickets for the iconic Martin Lawrence. What's up?
2: What's up?
1: I said, what's up?
2: I said, what's up?
1: Okay, so wait, who is your favorite character off Martin's sitcom?
2: Gina. She was running everything. You Martin know what? Thought he was running, but he's not running nothing, girl.
1: You know what? I think you're right. I could not see another woman playing that part. And she was funny in her own right.
2: She was the best.
1: She was.
2: Yep.
1: Little apple head.
2: She had an apple head.
1: Who is this?
2: Deidre,
1: you are going to see Martin Lawrence Saturday, July 11th, girl.
2: Ooh, yes. I need to go out.
1: Right? And get a laugh in.
2: Oh, my God. It's going to be.

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1: Tickets! We get you there!
2: The waiting is over at the World Series of Poker, the most prestigious tournament. The main event got underway yesterday at Horseshoe Las Vegas and Paris Las Vegas. Because of the expected size of the field, roughly 10,000 players, the tournament will have four starting days. No qualifying necessary. Anyone with 10 grand to spare can buy chips and a chair, and with a whole lot of luck over the next 10 days can become a poker world champion. After a five-year absence, the main event will be broadcast on ESPN. The Las Vegas Aviators will spend the holiday weekend in Utah taking on the Salt Lake Bees. Their Major League affiliate, the Athletics, continue their homestand in Sacramento, hosting the Miami Marlins through Sunday. The Las Vegas Aces are back in town for a pair of games. After tonight's tilt against the Chicago Sky, they'll take on the Indiana Fever Sunday afternoon. Both games at T-Mobile Arena.
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That song is dedicated to all the new rookies in the NBA, okay? if she... It's not 97.5. I'm going to stop being messy. I don't know. I just feel like it's D-Money. The spirit of D-Money is still up in here. That's why I'm going to blame him. It's K-Classic filling in for the rock star. Banks is on the ones and twos. Take off mix. This one is dedicated to Marcus and his family from D-Money. We love you so very much. Okay. Let's get to it. You want these tickets? You want to go be that dangerous girl and find you a rookie? Caller 19 right now. 320-5834 NBA Summer League tickets up for grabs. 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And don't forget, we are commercial free thanks to Hardeen Premium Cannabis Dispensary. Keep out of reach of children. It's for adults 21 years of age or older. NBA Summer League tickets right here, right now. Thanks. Let's get it. It's hot 90.

0: Vegas love me. I love you, Vegas. We really do. That's why 10 times a day, 6 days a week, you can get NBA Summer League tickets right here on Hot 975. And this is one of them times. Who is this?
1: Talaysia.
0: Talaysia. Who's your team?
1: I'm a Warriors fan.
0: Okay. I'm messing with Steph.
1: Yes.
0: Steph. We'll go see the newest players for Golden State. Caller 19.
1: Let's go.
0: You going, girl. You go. 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
1: Yes.
0: And the winning ain't over. 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

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This July 4th weekend, just make sure you keep out of reach of children. It's for adults 21 years of age or older. 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Let's go.

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1: Thanks. Getting us lit this 4th of July weekend. Are you ready to get your mind right?
2: You already know.
1: Who is this?
2: Andrew,
1: $50 Hardin gift chip.
2: No way.
1: Way, bro. Way.
2: Dang.
1: Right?
2: Yeah.
1: That's the fireworks you need this 4th of July. Oh!
2: We're going to light it up.
1: Yeah, you are, because Hardin has all the deals. 5 for 25 full grand pre-rolls, 30% off Steezy, and tons of 4th of July deals. Thank you, America.
2: Happy 4th of July.
1: You too, boo. Happy 4th.
2: Woo!
1: Turn it up. Thanks. Let's go. It's Hot 975. Take off, Mix.

0: The Legacy starts July 9th at the Thomas & Mack NBA Summer League. The newest stars of all 30 teams of the NBA. You want your chance to win? It continues tomorrow. 10 times a day, 6 days a week. Right now, though, Banks, great job today, sir. Kicking off the 4th of July weekend the right way. Hello. You got some shout-outs? What you got?
1: Shout-out the city. Shout-out everybody that came in to visit our town. Have a great time.
0: Crazy. Okay, have a great time, but like, pick up after yourself. Don't be acting crazy. Tip the people.
1: And watch out for them black and white courtesy vehicles out there.
0: Yes.
1: With them blue and red sirens.
0: They're more than happy to take you to our favorite hotel called CCDC. You got some shout out, Banks. What's up?
1: Just shout out the city, huh? And shout out everybody that got us in.
0: What about your how can they find you and follow you?
1: Follow me on all social medias, you know, IG, TikTok, YouTube, all that. DJ Banks 702, DJ BANKZ 702. Follow me and I'll follow back.
0: There we go.

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10: The waiting is over at the World Series of Poker, the most prestigious tournament. The main event got underway yesterday at Horseshoe Las Vegas and Paris Las Vegas. Because of the expected size of the field, roughly 10,000 players, the tournament will have four starting days. No qualifying necessary. Anyone with 10 grand to spare can buy chips and a chair, and with a whole lot of luck over the next 10 days can become a poker world champion. After a five-year absence, since the main event will be broadcast on ESPN. The Las Vegas Aviators will spend the holiday weekend in Utah taking on the Salt Lake Bees. Their major league affiliate, the Athletics, continue their homestand in Sacramento, hosting the Miami Marlins through Sunday. The Las Vegas Aces are back in town for a pair of games. After tonight's tilt against the Chicago Sky, they'll take on the Indiana Fever Sunday afternoon. Both games at T-Mobile Arena.
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3: When you need somebody to help you, you want somebody with that dog in them. I'm talking about that dog in them. 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
2: The waiting is over at the World Series of Poker. The most prestigious tournament, the main event, got underway yesterday at Horseshoe Las Vegas and Paris Las Vegas. Because of the expected size of the field, roughly 10,000 players, the tournament will have four starting days. No qualifying necessary. Anyone with 10 grand to spare can buy chips and a chair, and with a whole lot of luck over the next 10 days can become a poker world champion. After a five-year absence, the main event will be broadcast on ESPN. The Las Vegas Aviators will spend the holiday weekend in Utah taking on the Salt Lake Bees. Their Major League affiliate, the Athletics, continue their homestand in Sacramento, hosting the Miami Marlins through Sunday. The Las Vegas Aces are back in town for a pair of games. After tonight's tilt against the Chicago Sky, they'll take on the Indiana Fever Sunday afternoon. Both games at T-Mobile Arena.
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16: When you need somebody to help you, you want somebody with that dog in them. I'm talking about that dog in them. You ever hear the expression? Like you ain't got that dog in you. If you gotta fight, you better have a dog with you. If you gotta fight, you gotta have a dog with you. Gotta have top dog with you. He got that dog in him. And he gonna fight. He gonna fight to the end. And you know what he gonna try to do.

0: 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Call 702-INJURED. 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
6: When you need somebody to help you, you want somebody with that dog in them. I'm talking about that dog in them. You ever hear the expression? Like you ain't got that dog in you. If you gotta fight, you better have a dog with you. If you gotta fight, you gotta have a dog with you. 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He got that dog in him. And he gonna fight. He gonna fight to the end. And you know what he gonna try to do? He gonna try.

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3: 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I've been trying to win for my boys, JB and Justice. 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
4: When you need somebody to help you, you want somebody with that dog in them. I'm talking about that dog in them. You ever hear the expression? Like, you ain't got that dog in you. If you gotta fight, you better have a dog with you. If you gotta fight, you gotta have a dog with you. Gotta have top dog with you. He got that dog in him. And he gonna fight. He gonna fight to the end. And you know what he gonna try to do.

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5: 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He got that dog in him. And he gonna fight. 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
2: When you need somebody to help you, you want somebody with that dog in them. I'm talking about that dog in them. You ever hear the expression? Like you ain't got that dog in you. 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He got that dog in him. And he gonna fight. He gonna fight to the end. And you know what he gonna try to do.

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0: special guest hanging out with me today. Maya will be in the building. Yes, the beautiful queen Maya is on her way to join me. I can't wait. So Vegas, let's get this countdown started. Checking in at number 20 this week, a rising artist who's building serious momentum. Momo Boyd was featured on Baby Keem's massive record, Good Flirts, which, by the way, they performed last weekend at the BET Awards. They killed it. Now she's entered the charts on her own. A new entry on the countdown, ladies and gentlemen. This is Momo Boyd with Oops, coming in at song number 20.
1: Yo. Here's number 20.
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0: song is so good. Mm-hmm. All right, let's keep it rolling. I am just incredible, and this is the top 20 celebrity countdown, fam. Now, here's something a lot of people don't know. J. Cole became the first artist signed to Jay-Z's Roc Nation back in 2009, launching one of the most respected careers in hip-hop. What a moment that must have been. Cole connecting with the GOAT Jay-Z. Hey, another new entry on today's countdown. Here's J. Cole with Legacy at number 19 on Hot 97.5. Here we go.
1: Turn this up. Number 19. I know you got

0: Vegas, what's up? I'm Justin Credible, and you're listening to Hot 97.5. That was my song number 19, J. Cole with Legacy. Okay, let's talk about an artist that keeps making noise. Before becoming a rap superstar, T.I. founded Grand Hustle Records, the label that helped launch the career of artists like B.O.B. and Travis Scott. Along with being an amazing artist, he's also an amazing family man. That's what I love about T.I. He brings his family with him everywhere he goes. Make sure you check out his new album, Kill the King, available right now on all streaming platforms. Here is T.I. with Let 'Em Know, coming in at song number 18.
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0: 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This is the Top 20 Celebrity Countdown. Hey, don't forget, still to come, my exclusive interview with Maya. Yeah, the beautiful queen is stopping by the show in minutes. All right, let's keep it going. Here's something that might surprise you. Ariana Grande became the first artist ever to have the top three songs on the Billboard Hot 100 at the same time. Now, she's the first to do it since the Beatles accomplished that in 1964. Vegas, turn this up. Checking in at song number 17 this week, Ariana Grande with Hate That I Made You Love Me.
1: What's up?
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0: What's up? If you're just tuning in, let's catch you up on what's made the countdown so far. My brother DJ Audio Rock is in the building. Break it down for the people real quick, big dog.
1: Okay, Justin, we've got Momo Boyd with Oops at number 20.
0: Nice.
1: J. Cole with Legacy at number 19.
0: Good one.
1: T.I. Let Him Know at number 18.
0: Oh, yeah. And T.I. has that new album out right now called Kill the King, right?
1: Right. And Ariana Grande with Hate That I Made You Love Me at number 17.
0: Okay, Hot 97.5 is the station. You already know we live in Vegas. Let's talk about an icon. Ty Dolla $ign is a two-time RIAA Diamond certified artist and has racked up more than 10 billion streams worldwide. Those are huge numbers for a guy with humble beginnings. Checking it at number 16 this week, my brother Ty Dolla $ign featuring Quavo with Don't Kill the Party here on Hot 97.5. 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

0: right, Just Incredible here, and this is your top 20 celebrity countdown. Every week, I'm bringing a special celebrity co-host in the studio to hang with me. This week, I'm honored to be joined by Grammy Award-winning R&B icon. Her name is Maya. Yeah, Maya's here.
1: Hi.
0: What's up, Maya?
1: How you doing?
0: I'm great. I'm great. It's so good to see a smiling face here on the show today.
1: Oh, thank you.
0: How you been?
1: I've been great, honestly.
0: Yeah.
1: Life is good.
0: I love to hear it. God is good, like you start the song.
1: Yes.
0: Face to face, right?
1: Always. All the time.
0: Talk to me now. What's been motivating you to just, you know, get in that studio and keep recording and keep putting out songs for your fans after you've been doing it for so long?
1: I'm an independent artist. I fell in love with music a long time ago as a little girl. I'm a musician's daughter. I grew up around lots of instruments and band members, you know, neighbors complaining, all kinds of stuff.
0: Loud music.
1: I'm just a musician at heart. It runs through my veins. So to get to do it is a privilege, first of all.
0: I heard that. We get to do it, right?
1: Yeah. It's a blessing. It's a gift, and it can change somebody's life for the better.
0: I heard that.
1: Bring joy. Yeah. And it's something that I think I was assigned to do. It called me, for sure.
0: Over the years, you've had so many timeless songs. You know what I mean? Songs that just get, they just don't get old. You know what I'm saying? Like, you've had some amazing collaborations. Like this song I'm getting ready to play right now. Maya is hanging out with us here on the Top 20 Celebrity Countdown. Let's take a quick break from the countdown and throw it back to one of Maya's biggest hits. This is Quesa da X. Y'all remember this one? I'm gonna play this song, and then right after that, I'm getting into songs number 15 all the way to number 1. Let's go.

0: 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Slide into my DMs and cast your vote right now. What should be song number one on today's countdown? My IG handle is Justin_Credible. This next song has been making serious noise worldwide, and it's climbing the charts because of it. Dropping a few spots this week, but coming in at song number 15, Pink Pantheress and Zara Larsson with Stateside. Vegas, turn this all the way up. 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
10: 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Here is your song number 14. It's off of Latto's album, Big Mama, featuring Glorilla. It's G-O-M-F. Turn this one up.
0: It's time.
1: Get it.
0: This is number 14.
20: Yeah. She ain't even all that. Like, I ain't even like that.

0: 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Okay, if you're keeping track of the countdown at the house, let's recap some of your favorite songs that have already made it to today's countdown. 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
0: Big mama. Man, this countdown is heating up. All right, now here's what's impressive. Tyla became the first ever winner of the Grammy for Best African Music Performance. And Zara Larsson got her first platinum album before she turned 18. Crazy. Your song number 13 this week is from Tyla and Zara Larsson with She Did It Again. I'm just incredible every weekend on Hot 97.5.
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0: Ladies and gentlemen, we are getting closer to the top 10 songs in the country, so let's not waste any time. Can we talk about Bruno Mars real quick? You know my dog Bruno's 24K Magic World Tour grossed over $360 million, making it one of the highest grossing tours of the decade. No surprise, he's now on a global stadium tour. Moving down one position this week on the countdown, coming in at song number 12, we got Bruno Mars with Risk It All.
1: Let's go.
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Don't forget, still to come on the countdown, more of my exclusive interview with the legend, Maya. Yo, this next one has been having the girls going crazy, my man. By the way, before we go there, we're officially one song away from the top 10 biggest songs in the country. Yo, did you know Young Miami's Carisha Please podcast won the 2022 BET Hip Hop Award for the best hip hop platform, proving how powerful her voice in hip hop really is. Hey, here's Young Miami with the summer anthem. It's called Spend That, coming in as song number 11.

0: Okay, Vegas, we got to take another quick break from the countdown because I got to throw in another big time bonus cut. Joining me today on the show, I've got a true R&B icon, Grammy Award winning singer, songwriter, actress, and entertainer, Maya is here.
1: Maya, if you had to describe your vibe as a cocktail, what type of drink we sipping on?
2: I'm not well-versed enough in that area.
1: I'm not a big drinker
2: Hold
1: either.
2: Hold on. Let me think about it.
1: Because I was going to get some wine for us today, but I didn't know if that was your drink of choice.
2: So I do love plum wine. It's very sweet. It's a dessert wine.
1: Ooh, that sounds good.
2: And okay. It will creep up on you. So be careful. My grandmother loves her some plum wine. Okay. The bottle is not shared and it's gone.
1: Plum wine.
2: Yes, I love plum wine. It's smooth. Mm. It's subtle.
1: Okay.
2: It's sweet. And everyone seems to be so shocked when they have it for the first time. It's rare.
1: Okay.
2: You don't hear about it often.
1: Yeah, you don't hear about
2: it. It's not bitter. So I would say plum wine.
1: Plum wine. See, it's good.
2: Even though it's not a cocktail.
0: Yes. I mean, I know it's early, but I'd love to share a glass of plum wine. Let's see if we can find some for myself and Maya. All right, yeah, like I said, Maya's hanging out with us here. She's got a new album out right now. We on Hot 97.5, and I'm taking a little quick break from the countdown. All right, right now I want to throw it back with one of the biggest records of the late 90s. Maya Praz, the late, great, old, dirty bastard, ghetto superstar. Y'all remember this song? I'm going to drop this on y'all, and don't move, because the countdown continues after this. I'm getting into songs 10 to 1. Let's go.

0: All right, Vegas, we're officially inside the top 10 biggest songs in the country. Hey, I'm just incredible. Okay, this one right here is kind of crazy. When Don Toliver released his latest album, Octane, every one of the album's 18 tracks landed on the Billboard Hot 100. Yeah, ever since this album dropped, it's been a press play. Mm-hmm. It's a soundtrack for me, Audio Rock. And the album itself landed at number one in its first week. Crazy! Here's Don Toliver with E85. 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

0: All right, look, it's time to take a quick break from the countdown. Check this out. Before signing with Top Dog Entertainment, Isaiah Rashad was working odd jobs in Chattanooga while recording music at night. Just a few years later, though, look at it, man. He became one of TDE's standout voices. Okay, look, so I want to take a break from the countdown for just a minute. It's time for a big time bonus cut. New music time. All right, this is Isaiah Rashad. The song is called Same-ish. You know if it's hot, I got to put you up on it, Vegas. All right, I'm going to play this song, and then we're coming back with songs 9 through 1. Let's go.
1: It's time for a big time bonus cut.
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18: 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Just Incredible here on Hot 97.5, counting down the 20 biggest songs of the week. Thank you for tuning in. This song has been catching a lot of attention lately. Smooth, soulful, and the kind of joint that hits whether you're cruising around the city or just chilling at the crib. And it's climbing, too. Moving up one spot on this week's countdown, coming in at song number 9, we have Dave

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1: All right, Justin Credible here, and this is the top 20 celebrity countdown. I mean, Chris Brown is truly unstoppable. Coming in at number 8 this week, we have Chris Brown with Obvious here on Hot 97.5.
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You know it, broadcasting live from Las Vegas, I'm Justin Credible with the Top 20 Celebrity Countdown. Okay, let's do a quick recap for everybody just tuning in. Yo, the countdown is fire, man, and it's a super tight race between all these songs here on the countdown. All right, look, coming in at number 10, we had Don Toliver with E85. At number 9, Dave and Thames checked in with Rain Dance, and you just heard number 8, Chris Brown, Obvious. Now, I definitely could see these songs moving up the charts, Vegas, but now let's get into song number 7. All right, shout out to Kehlani. Now, let's take it back a little. You know, her debut mixtape, You Should Be Here, earned a Grammy nomination before she had even released her first studio album. That's a rare accomplishment. And now, look, she's a Grammy Award winner. Here's Kehlani with Folded at number 7.

0: Vegas, we're getting real close to the top five biggest songs in the country. Let's talk about one of the biggest controversial artists out right now. You know, Drake holds the record for the most Billboard Hot 100 entries in history, with well over 300 songs making the charts. That's more than any artist ever. Coming in at number six, we got a song off Drake's Iceman album. This is called Too Hard for the Radio. Let's go.
1: Turn up. This is song number six. Let's get it.

0: 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Drop that.
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11: If you're just tuning in, we're counting down the top 20 biggest songs in the country, fam. And yo, we are down to our final five. Let's go, Vegas. Check it out. It's time to get into one of the biggest bosses. Here's Rick Ross featuring French Montana and Max B with Minx in Miami.

0: know it, Just Incredible's Top 20 Celebrity Countdown. Joining me this week, a Grammy Award-winning R&B icon who's been making classics for over two decades. Maya is in the building, y'all. Okay. Let's talk about best singer-rapper duos. This is something that's been coming up very often here on the show lately. So I took some calls. You know, you got people who love Ja Rule and Ashanti. Mm-hmm. Obviously, you got, you know, Method Man, Mary J. Blige, but you've got some amazing collaborations yourself.
1: Oh, yeah.
0: When we think back to Best of Me, you and Jadakiss on part one, you and Jay-Z on part two. Take me to that part two energy. Like, what was it like cooking that song up, which is a forever anthem?
1: Okay. Shout out to Makeda Davis from North Carolina.
0: Okay.
1: She and I wrote the Best of Me remix.
0: So good.
1: Part two.
0: Okay.
1: Which is a derivative of part one.
0: Yeah.
1: Same concept, but just different energy.
0: Mm.
1: Trackmasters on the beat. And then obviously the legend himself, Jay-Z, on the bars.
0: Yeah.
1: And so we were in New York City.
0: Yeah.
1: I think it was the year 2000.
0: 2000.
1: 2000.
0: Right, getting
1: something like that. Yeah.
0: Brand new.
1: But the process of that record, Trackmasters and I laid my vocals down in New York at some studio. I can't remember which one. And then Jay-Z laid his down at another studio another time. We shot the video. Beautiful day, sunny day,
0: what
1: no
0: was
1: rain.
0: That day like?
1: It was very short, the shortest video shoot I've ever done.
0: Crazy.
1: June Ambrose, shout out to June. Fashion icon. She conceptualized the jersey dress.
0: The blue, the baby blue.
1: Yeah. And it was all over the Jimmy Jazz stores throughout New York and the hood, and it became a thing. And so that was a great, great time in hip hop and R&B. Mary J did it first. She literally did that, made the blueprint of hip hop and R&B fusion.
0: The queen.
1: In those days.
0: The queen.
1: And so we basically modeled ourselves in this whole culture after
0: crazy,
1: that example.
0: You went crazy.
1: For years to this day.
0: Facts. Hey, man, Maya is hanging out with us on Hot 97.5 for the Top 20 Celebrity Countdown. Let's take a break from the countdown and throw it back to one of the smoothest collaborations of the 2000s. Here's Maya and Jay-Z, classic, Best of Me Part 2. All right, I'm going to play this.

All right, we're inside the top five. I'm just incredible here on the top 20 celebrity countdown. Okay, this story is wild. Shout out to Nick Cannon. Yeah, you know Nick Cannon from Wildin' Out. Amazing artist, amazing actor. Mariah Carey's baby dad, that's my boy. You know, Nick Cannon discovered Kehlani during her auditions on America's Got Talent. Crazy. Safe to say it all worked out, right? Hey, on this one, Kehlani has teamed up with 8-time Grammy Award winner Usher, creating a collaboration that is a big deal for R&B. Here's Kehlani and Usher with Shoulda

0: three biggest songs in the country, all voted on by you. Las Vegas, what's up? I'm Justin Credible, and check this out. We all know Justin Bieber was discovered basically on YouTube, but did you know it was an accident? Yeah, Scooter Braun, right, his old manager, accidentally clicked on one of his videos while searching for someone else. How crazy is that? 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

0: Okay, real quick, time out. You know, every week I like to put y'all on to my personal new music picks. Yeah, one of those records I think deserves some extra love before everybody else catches on. You feel me? And this week, we're showing love to a true hip-hop legend. Before becoming a rap superstar, Ludacris was one of Atlanta's biggest radio personalities. From there, he went on to sell more than 24 million albums worldwide. Now he's teaming up with one of the hottest artists in the game. So look, we're gonna pause the countdown real quick. It's time for a big time bonus cut. This is Ludacris featuring Glorilla. This song is called Real Hustler. All right, I'm going to play it, and then we're jumping right back into the countdown, because right after this, I got songs 2 and number 1 coming up next on Hot 97.5. It's time for a big-time bonus cut.
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All right, just one song left before we reveal the number one song in the country. Hey, this is wild. Boss Man D-Lo was working at Amazon before his rap career took off. After serving some time in jail, he started taking music seriously. And within a couple of years, he had one of the hottest songs in the country. Talk about a major life change. Yo, this song was number one on last week's countdown. So that means we've got a new number one on the way, Vegas. Hey, here's Motion Party coming in.

0: number one song of the week is right here on Hot 97.5. I'm Just Incredible. This is the top 20 celebrity countdown. All right, before we get into it, Stacy, can I get a drum roll, please, my brother? Oh! All right, here's a crazy stat about my boy Drake. He now holds the record for the most Billboard Hot 100 number one debuts in history, continuing one of the most dominant chart runs we've ever seen. Hey, so as you can see, the number one spot, it's a familiar place for Drizzy Drake. And this week, he's right there. He's back on top. Your number one song in the country, Las Vegas, yes, all voted on by you, is Drake. Janice, Shut the F Up. Let's go. 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

0: 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I'm Justin Credible sending a big thank you to our special celebrity co-host this week. 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Thank you for hanging out with me today. And make sure you go check out her brand new album, Retrospect, okay? It's her first studio album in 8 years, and it's available now. I'm Justin Credible thanking you for locking in from Las Vegas to everywhere around the world. 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Peace and love, y'all.
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19: When you need somebody to help you, you want somebody with that dog in them. I'm talking about that dog in them. You ever hear the expression? Like, you ain't got that dog in you. If you gotta fight, you better you. 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Gotta have Top Dog with you. He got that dog in him. 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He gonna fight to the end. 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
9: When you need somebody to help you, you want somebody with that dog in them. I'm talking about that dog in them. 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Like you ain't got that dog in you. 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He got that dog in him. And he gonna fight. 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
3: 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I love y'all.
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15: When you need somebody to help you, you want somebody with that dog in them. I'm talking about that dog in them. You ever hear the expression? Like you ain't got that dog in you. If you gotta fight, you better have a dog with you. If you gotta fight, you. Gotta have Top Dog with you. He got that dog in him. And he gonna fight. He gonna fight to the end. And you know what he gonna try to do.

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16: When you need somebody to help you, you want somebody with that dog in them. I'm talking about that dog in them. You ever hear the expression? Like you ain't got that dog in you. If you gotta fight, you better have a dog with you. If you gotta fight, you gotta have a dog with you. Gotta have top dog with you. He got that dog in him. And he gonna fight. He gonna fight to the end. And you know what he gonna try to do. He gonna try to...

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12: When you need somebody to help you, you want somebody with that dog in them. I'm talking about that dog in them. You ever hear the expression? Like you ain't got that dog in you. If you gotta fight, you better have a dog with you. If you gotta fight, you gotta have a dog with you. Gotta have top dog with you. He got that dog in him. And he gonna fight. He gonna fight to the end. And you know what he gonna try to do.

0: Lucy Liu. We're getting you in for Martin Lawrence for next Saturday at Resorts World. Win free tickets after 2 p.m. Also, we are still getting you in for NBA Summer League July 9th through 19th at Thomas & Mack. Caller 19 at 702-320-5834. Also, yesterday was Taylor Swift and Travis Kelce's wedding. They are officially married. Adam Sandler officiated the wedding. It was at Madison Square Garden with more than 1,200 guests. J-Lo was there, Nelly, Ashanti, Ice Spice, Brad Pitt, Bradley Cooper, Jessica Alba, MGK, The Chainsmokers, Reese Witherspoon, and so many more. See some photos on our Instagram and Facebook. Caller 19 for NBA Summer League for next week.
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0: Marvin Love, Jr.
1: What's the plan for today?
0: Nothing much. Barbecue, chilling with fam.
1: Marvin, I got you in for NBA Summer League.
0: Yeah, thank you so much.
1: Got you in for July 13th, plus we're throwing in the limited edition t-shirts.
0: Thank you. 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
3: Yay! I've been trying to win for my boys, JB and Justice. 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

0: weekend. Just Jordan in the mix. Happy 4th of July. It's Juicy Lou. Let us know your plans for tonight. 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

0: Yes. Hi, my name is Tiffany. I'm just on my way to go get a cooler for tonight.
1: Oh, what's the plan?
0: I'm just going to go watch fireworks at Malapa.
1: Oh, got it. 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
0: Oh, nice.
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0: weekend, Just Jordan in the mix. Tickets for Martin Lawrence show exactly a week from today at Resorts World. Let's do caller 19 for Martin Lawrence for next Saturday at 702-320-5834. Also, Taylor Swift and Travis Kelce's wedding was yesterday at Madison Square Garden with 1,200 guests. Adam Sandler officiated the wedding. J-Lo was there. Nelly, Ashanti, Ice Spice, Tom Cruise, Brad Pitt, Bradley Cooper, Jessica Alba, so many more. I'm hearing that Paul McCartney performed and Stevie Nicks as well. I guess did have to sign an NDA. Let's get you in for Martin Lawrence for next weekend. I got the wrong... Let's do NBA Summer League.
1: Yeah! Hit the hotline right now. Get your NBA Summer League tickets when you're caller 19. The lines are open. 320-5834. Juicy Lou is waiting. 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

0: I made a mistake, so I'm going to let you choose if you want NBA Summer League or Martin Lawrence.
1: Ooh, Martin Lawrence.
0: That's a tough one. What's your name?
1: Alicia.
0: Alicia, I got you in for Martin Lawrence. It's for next Saturday at Resorts World.
1: Thank you so much. You're the best.
0: Alicia, thank you so much for calling. We'll see you next weekend.
1: Okay, thank you.
0: Thank you. Bye.
1: Bye.

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3: She ain't even all that. Like, I ain't even like that. Ain't her mama white.

0: the mix, Juicy Lou. We're getting you in for Martin Lawrence all weekend. Also, tickets for NBA Summer League continue all day today. And if you're looking for fireworks tonight, all shows at 9 p.m. Fireworks at Venetian, MGM, Aria, Caesar's Palace, Planet Hollywood, Fountain Blue, Treasure Island, and The Strat. Hope you have a safe July 4th. Let's get you in for NBA Summer League July 13th at Thomas & Mack.
1: Yeah! Hit the hotline right now. 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

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From the deuce, jump on the foe. Enterprise Park, somewhere you can't go. 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
1: 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You are? 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
8: 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I'm talking about that dog in them. You ever hear the expression? Like you ain't got that dog in you. If you gotta fight, you better have a dog with you. If you gotta fight, you gotta have a dog with you. Gotta have top dog with you. He got that dog in him. And he gonna fight. He gonna fight to the end. And you know what he gonna try to do.

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0: It's a Martin Lawrence weekend. Happy 4th of July. One Palo in the mix. It's Juicy Lou. So Taylor Swift and Travis Kelce, they got married yesterday. Madison Square Garden with 1,200 guests. Adam Sandler officiated the wedding. Jennifer Lopez was there. Nelly, Ashanti, Brad Pitt, Bradley Cooper, Tom Cruise, Jessica Alba, and so many other guests. Stevie Nicks and Paul McCartney performed. Guests were not allowed to take photos at the wedding. They did have to sign an NDA. Let's get you in for NBA Summer League. July 9th through 19th, Thomas and Mac, caller 19.
1: Yeah! Hit the hotline right now. Get your NBA Summer League tickets when you're caller 19. The lines are open. 320-5834. Juicy Lou is waiting. 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

0: Yeah.
1: Who's this?
0: Shelly.
1: What are you doing today?
0: I'm actually out doing some Uber Eats. I pulled over so I can call and hope and pray that I'm caller 19.
1: What's the plan for tonight?
0: I don't have any plans. This is what I'm doing today. My kids are with their dad, and I'm just doing me.
1: Shelly, thank you so much for calling. Happy 4th of July, and we got you in for NBA Summer League.
0: Yay! Thank you.
1: July 9th through 19th, Thomas and Matt. Plus, we're throwing in the limited edition T-shirts.
0: Oh, cool. Thank you. Thank you.
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0: parents' weekend. 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It's back at Thomas & Mack, July 9th through 19th. 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
1: Yeah! The line right now. 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

0: them you with me when they be asking where you at. I can't read your mind, gotta say that. Should I take your love? Should I take that?
1: Hello? Yes, this is Mackenzie.
2: What's the plan for tonight?
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2: Mackenzie, got you in for NBA Summer League. Who's gonna go with you?
1: My son. I'm not too well versed in that. He loves basketball, so we're just gonna go hang out.
2: Thanks for calling. 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
1: Woo! Thank you.
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0: try this. Guaranteed turn square to a bipedal. You ain't down, I'm a bop. I ain't got time for playing, I'm just saying, man. We out here trying to function. We out here.
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0: It's Juicy Lou. Man is up next. Have a safe 4th of July. 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And then off the strip fireworks at Durango Casino, Green Valley Ranch, and Red Rock. More tickets for Martin Lawrence after 5. Also, we are still getting you in for NBA Summer League all this weekend. It kicks off July 9th through 19th at Thomas & Mack. More tickets after 5 p.m.
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22: 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Hot 975, the Las Vegas Diamond Arena, hooking you up.